0: Zlepši si náladu.
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2: 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She brings me in a piece. I take her out to fancy restaurants. She takes the sadness out of me.

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1: 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I'm from the dirty, but that Chico nice. Y'all call it a moment.

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1: 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And money, money she making. 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
1: Better days are coming, if no one told you. I hate to hear you crying over the phone, dear. For 7 years running, you've been a soldier. But better days are coming, better days are coming for you. So when the night feels like forever,

across the ocean. 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